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2: Lulz of Aloft around 39. Tonight, under clear skies, northerly winds around 5 miles per hour. Lots of sunshine. Tomorrow, daytime highs approaching 66. Lulz of Aloft around 53. Tomorrow night, mainly clear skies. Mainly sunny and dry. Tuesday and Wednesday, mid-70s. Tuesday, upper 60s by Wednesday. For the Weatherology Radio Network Weather Center, I'm meteorologist Laura Lockwood. Right now, 58.
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0: AI Guess is telling us that Peyto Lake in Canada is the most beautiful place on earth, and then the Maldives. 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

0: A little silver off around 39 tonight under clear skies. North winds around 5 miles per hour. Highs level off around 66 tomorrow, mainly sunny. Lows dip down to about 53 tomorrow night, mainly clear. Mainly sunny and dry Tuesday and Wednesday, mid-70s Tuesday, upper 60s by Wednesday. From the Weatherology Radio Network Weather Center, I'm meteorologist Laura Lockwood. Currently 54.
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7: Lulz Oval off around 39 tonight under clear skies, north winds around 5 miles per hour. Highs level off around 66 tomorrow, mainly sunny. Lows dip down to about 53 tomorrow night, mainly clear. Mainly sunny and dry Tuesday and Wednesday, mid-70s Tuesday, upper 60s by Wednesday. For the Weatherology Radio Network Weather Center, I'm meteorologist Laura Lockwood. Right now, it's 50 degrees.
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4: A little civil off around 39 tonight under clear skies, north winds around 5 miles per hour. Highs level off around 66 tomorrow, mainly sunny. Lows dip down to about 53 tomorrow night, mainly clear. Mainly sunny and dry Tuesday and Wednesday, mid-70s Tuesday, upper 60s by Wednesday. From the Weatherology Radio Network Weather Center, I'm meteorologist Laura Lockwood. Currently, it's 48 degrees.
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0: Ariana Grande, and I Hate That I Made You Love Me. 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How about Easter? How about Christmas? Some people just go overly decorated on the Christmas holiday. Me, I overly decorate on Halloween. It's my favorite holiday. 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
1: A little silver off around 39 tonight under clear skies, north winds around 5 miles per hour. Highs level off around 66 tomorrow, mainly sunny. Lows dip down to about 53 tomorrow night, mainly clear. Mainly sunny and dry Tuesday and Wednesday, mid-70s Tuesday, upper 60s by Wednesday. From the Weatherology Radio Network Weather Center, I'm meteorologist Laura Lockwood. Right now, 46.

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0: Still Lefties Boston and Paramount Plus's Landman with Billy Bob Thornton, who had 15 million people watching season two. And now, after several delays, filming for season three is underway. Blake Powers hanging out with you. Part of the delay has been five cast members are being moved into regular roles, so more writing is required. Plus, James Jordan, you know, the guy who plays the petroleum engineer Dale Bradley, he says it actually might premiere before the end of the year. Standing by, Gwen Stefani.
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1: Lulls will be off around 39 overnight under clear skies. Winds out of the northeast around 5 miles per hour. Sunshine mixed with clouds at times. Monday, daytime highs approaching 65. Mainly clear skies. Monday night, lows dip down to about 53. Mainly clear skies and dry. Tuesday and Wednesday, mid-70s. Tuesday, upper 60s by Wednesday. For the Weatherology Radio Network Weather Center, I'm meteorologist Laura Lockwood. Currently, it's 45 degrees.
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0: Zara Larsson's Midnight Sun, and Charlie Sheen is planning a joint TV comeback with his dad, Martin Sheen, who starred in NBC's 1999 through 2006 hit series, The West Wing. They're going to co-star in AMC's new father and son comedy, Happy Jack. Charlie will play Jack, who is always that close to doing really well. And his dad, of course, is a main character with him. Now, Charlie has two daughters, and he owes more credit to his dad than to himself for raising them. Filming begins early next year, and they're going to do it in the same studio where NBC's Friends was filmed, in front of a live studio audience. Sounds promising.
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0: Skies, Monday night, lows dip down to about 53. Mainly clear skies and dry, Tuesday and Wednesday, mid-70s, Tuesday, upper 60s, by Wednesday. For the Weatherology Radio Network Weather Center, I'm meteorologist Laura Lockwood. Right now, 43.
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0: Taylor Swift with Patient Zero, and they were first seen in public last February in Paris, France, when he was accepting an honorary award, and now, hopefully third time is the charm, for Jim Carrey and girlfriend Min Ah, who recently married in a small private ceremony. 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A new life for Jim. He already has a daughter, a grandson, and now at age 64, he's proving life can begin again. Good for him. Ed Sheeran on the way.
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2: Lulz will aloft around 39 overnight under clear skies. Winds out of the northeast around 5 miles per hour. Sunshine mixed with clouds at times. Monday, daytime highs approaching 65. Mainly clear skies. Monday night, lows dip down to about 53. Mainly clear skies and dry. Tuesday and Wednesday, mid-70s. Tuesday, upper 60s. By Wednesday. From the Weatherology Radio Network Weather Center, I'm meteorologist Laura Lockwood. Right now, 45.
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0: Olivia Rodrigo's dropped dead, and speaking of a possibility, Ben Affleck recently talked with actress Kerry Washington on her podcast, and she asked Ben, have you ever been robbed?
1: I remember I was walking home from high school. I saw these two kids in, like, literal hoods. And then they crossed the street. They grabbed me, take a knife out, give me your money. I recognized them from playing baseball. And they were like, oh, yeah, what's up? I guess I'm off the hook. You know what I mean? But they give you my money. Actually, that kid ended up killing somebody with a knife and going to prison for 20 years.
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0: Lows dip down to about 39 overnight under clear skies. Winds out of the northeast around 5 miles per hour. Sunshine mixed with clouds at times. Monday, daytime highs approaching 63. Lows level off around 51. Monday night, mainly clear skies. Lots of sunshine and dry. Tuesday and Wednesday, mid-70s. Tuesday, upper 60s by Wednesday. For the Weatherology Radio Network Weather Center, I'm meteorologist Laura Lockwood. Currently 47.
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3: Lows dip down to about 39 overnight under clear skies. Winds out of the northeast around 5 miles per hour. Sunshine mixed with clouds at times. Monday, daytime highs approaching 63. Lows level off around 51. Monday night, mainly clear skies. Lots of sunshine and dry. Tuesday and Wednesday, mid-70s. Tuesday, upper 60s by Wednesday. For the Weatherology Radio Network Weather Center, I'm meteorologist Laura Lockwood. Currently, it's 43 degrees.

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18: Sunshine mixed with clouds at times today. With daytime highs approaching 63. Southeast winds 8 to 15 miles per hour. Mainly clear skies tonight. Lows level off around 51. Tomorrow, highs around 75. Dry and cooler Wednesday and Thursday, with highs from the mid-60s to the upper 60s. I'm meteorologist Laura Lockwood with your weatherology forecast, brought to you by Egg Country. Right now, it's 43 degrees.
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0: Stargazing right there. It's Miles Smith and Bernie with you. 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

0: Good morning. Thanks for waking up with me, JP, here on the CND Grant and Morning Show on Z99.3. Happy Monday. Glad to be back. Hope you had a wonderful weekend. We're going to have a fantastic week. Morning Chuckle coming up here at 6:20. It's World Teachers Day, so we're going to send our very real, definitely not made up reporter, John Doe. He's going to check in on how teachers are doing so far early in the school year. That's coming up here at 6:20. Ad-free 6 o'clock music block right away. I'm glad you're here.
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1: 43 degrees right now in Alexandria, 63 for a high, 7 mile an hour winds blowing from the east. Might have some showers later on today, but otherwise, just a little cloudy here on your Monday.

Well, happy National World Teachers Day to all you teachers out there. Thank you for being you. We're going to celebrate you with our very real, definitely not made up reporter, John Doe. We're going to check in with some of you, see how you're doing. How's the school year going? That's coming up on Z99.

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0: Well, today is National World Teachers Day, so we sent our very real, definitely not made up reporter John Doe onto the scene to see how teachers are doing so far this year.
1: Today is World Teachers Day.
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1: So what better time to check in with teachers to find out how things are going so far this year?
3: So I asked a student to put his name tag back on his desk, and he had a huge tantrum and screamed across the whole classroom.
4: I'm gonna tell my mom on you. I'm gonna tell her how stupid you are.
5: This morning for the kids' warm-up, they had to copy a sentence twice. And then one student, actually, I had to go up to and say, hey, why are you not writing anything? He goes, how many times do I write it? Twice. Okay, so I don't write it once.
6: So today, I had a student who I have had in my class since the first day of school look at me dead in the eye and say, are you the teacher?
7: I told my middle school students that there was an accident on my way to work. One of them raised their hands and asked, where do you work?
8: We do bingo, math bingo. I give away a bunch of prizes, snacks, drinks, trinkets, fidgets, stuffed animals. My girl comes in. She goes, this all you can afford?
9: Today, a student came up to me and said, you have the bags with you. And I was like, what bags? I'm not going anywhere. And then they said, your eye bags.
10: A fellow teacher just came up to me and was like, hey, so basically every student thinks that you would be one of the best teachers to last the longest in prison.
1: And there you have it. When it comes to foolishness, some students pass with flying colors.
11: A for effort, though.
1: Happy World Teachers Day. And try not to take things too personally.
0: That was our very real, definitely not made up reporter, John Doe. Happy World Teachers Day to every teacher out there. You deserve a raise, a nap, a classroom full of kids who remember their own names. Happy World Teachers Day. That's your morning chuckle here on Z99.3. On the way, we've got entertainment audio coming up at 6:50. But next, CeeLo Green and Flo Rida helping us get to some local and regional updates with Mark Anthony.
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1: Flo Rida here on C99.3. Well, it's time to send it on over to the newsroom. We've got our local and regional update with Mark Anthony. Good morning, Mark. What's going on?
2: Authorities say a fatal crash took place over the weekend in Otter Tail County. State Patrol says that crash took place yesterday evening near Deer Creek. A Volvo semi driven by a 53-year-old male from Kirkcoven was traveling eastbound along Highway 29, while a Jeep Grand Cherokee driven by a 77-year-old woman from Hewitt was traveling westbound when the two collided. The names of the victims have not been released. And a man from Otter Tail County has been sentenced to 12 years in prison for sexually assaulting a minor multiple times. Last week, Shannon Lee Hill, 41, was sentenced to 144 months at the Minnesota Correctional Facility in St. Cloud for first-degree criminal sexual conduct with a minor under the age of 16. He was also found guilty of five other charges of criminal sexual conduct. Hill was arrested back in January of 2025 and has spent 273 days in jail so far. And the Alexandria Fire Department will host their annual Fire Prevention Week open house tonight from 5 p.m. to 7 p.m. at the fire station at 302 Fillmore Street in Alexandria. This is a fun, free community event. It will feature fire station tours, their museum, a funhouse, fingerprinting, along with the DARE program, too. Also, portions of Fillmore Street will be closed for a LifeLink 3 helicopter landing. There will be free food, treats, and refreshments for all who attend. Hope to see you there tonight. And that's a look at your news. I'm Mark Anthony.
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0: That's Adele here on today's Hit Music Z99.3. Imagine just, you know, if you're not driving, close your eyes and imagine this. You know, you're planning your wedding. It's going to be a dream wedding. You've been dreaming about this for your entire life. So you think, who could I have perform at my wedding? You pick up your phone and you dial Paul McCartney of the Beatles. Yeah, I don't think we can relate. But Taylor Swift can. She had Paul McCartney sing at her wedding. That's coming up here at 6:50 with our entertainment audio. Helping us get there, we got the Chainsmokers and Dua Lipa next.
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0: Tom Cruise, he's doing his own stunts still. He's going to talk about that in his upcoming movie. We're also going to hear from Paul McCartney and Dakota Johnson. That's all coming up. It's time for Entertainment Audio.
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0: Paul McCartney tells Jimmy Kimmel that Taylor Swift requested that he sing at her wedding to Travis Kelce.
2: She asked me to do it.
3: She did. Yeah. What song did you sing there?
2: I Wanna Hold Your Hand.
3: Oh, that's great. That was her request, or she asked you to pick the song?
2: That was, yeah. And I said, you should, because she was on stage, I said, you should sing along, and you should sing it to your mom.
0: Tom Cruise talks about cave and training across different art forms. It helps him stay refreshed and fresh during long work days.
4: It's called a pain cave. Okay. Like, I mean, because, you know, we're artists. We have to take care of ourselves to make sure that we can be just as fresh at the 16th hour as we were at the beginning. So we got to take care of our instrument.
5: Mm-hmm.
4: So, and the things that I do, you know, that's why I take dance class, singing class, and train in all different art forms to understand different skills.
5: Yeah.
4: You know?
5: To keep that up. That's like your instrument. Your body is your instrument.
4: Yeah, like you as a singer, people don't know unless you've sang how physical that is, the
5: That's
4: power
5: true.
4: That it takes to move that air through the body, let alone you're handling everything else if you're moving. It's really an incredible skill.
0: He also teases Top Gun 3 with Maverick, fighter jets, cool music, and a story that he barely discusses.
4: Maverick's going to be in it.
5: Oh, okay.
4: There's going to be fighter jets.
5: Mm.
4: It's going to be That's... cool.
5: We know that.
4: It's going to be cool music.
5: Anything you do is cool, Tom.
4: Yeah, thank you very much.
5: We know this.
4: Thank you. That's about all I can say.
5: We'll take it.
4: Let's take it. I'm sorry.
5: We'll take it.
4: I'm sorry. It's going to be, it'll really be, it's, we've come up with some very cool things, and the story is very cool. So we'll see.
0: Dakota Johnson swims in Taylor Swift's video for Patient Zero. She talks about that.
6: How many times did you have to go underwater for this?
7: I don't remember. We did it a few times.
6: Okay.
7: It was so fun.
6: It
7: we were just
6: great.
7: Like splashing about in the pool.
6: Yeah, what a life, what a job.
7: But I do think Taylor would be able to hold her breath longer because of her lung capacity being a singer.
6: Yeah, that makes sense.
7: But I recently did hold my breath, a hold your breath competition with Josh O'Connor in a pool and our friends were timing us. And I stayed under for a really long time where they had to like, be like, get up. Like, he came up three times.
0: That's Entertainment Audio on Z99.3. Happy Monday. Happy to be back. Let's have a great week. Let's get back to the hits on today's hit music.
8: 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So don't go anywhere. We'll be back before you even finish scrolling through your ex's Instagram.
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22: Z-Weather. Mostly sunny early on today, then a slight chance for some rain showers with our high nearing 63. Southeast winds 5 to 15 and gusting up to 30. Mostly clear skies overnight tonight with a low around 51. Sunny and 75 throughout Tuesday, then staying clear throughout Tuesday night with a low around 47. Sunny and 67 into Wednesday, then staying partly cloudy into Wednesday night with a low around 44. Sunny and 63 Thursday. From the Weatherology Radio Network Weather Center, I'm meteorologist Kara Foster. Currently it's 43 degrees.
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1: Good morning. Thanks for waking up with me, JP, here on the CND Grid and Morning Show on Z99.3. It's Monday. We're going to party, and we've got some fun on the way. 7 o'clock nonstop music block. That's ad-free music coming up here at 7.05. But first, your local and regional update here on Z99.3. I'm glad you're here.
2: Authorities say a fatal crash took place over the weekend in Otter Tail County. State Patrol says that crash took place yesterday evening near Deer Creek. A Volvo semi driven by a 53-year-old male from Kirkcoven was traveling eastbound along Highway 29, while a Jeep Grand Cherokee driven by a 77-year-old woman from Hewitt was traveling westbound when the two collided. The names of the victims have not been released. And a man from Otter Tail County has been sentenced to 12 years in prison for sexually assaulting a minor multiple times. Last week, Shannon Lee Hill, 41, was sentenced to 144 months at the Minnesota Correctional Facility in St. Cloud for first-degree criminal sexual conduct with a minor under the age of 16. He was also found guilty of 5 other charges of criminal sexual conduct. Hill was arrested back in January of 2025 and has spent 273 days in jail so far. And the Alexandria Fire Department will host their annual Fire Prevention Week open house tonight from 5 p.m. to 7 p.m. at the fire station at 302 Fillmore Street in Alexandria. This is a fun, free community event. It will feature fire station tours, their museum, a funhouse, fingerprinting, along with the DARE program, too. Also, portions of Fillmore Street will be closed for a LifeLink 3 helicopter landing. There will be free food, treats, and refreshments for all who attend. Hope to see you there tonight. And that's a look at your news. I'm Mark Anthony.
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We're going to hear from Taylor Swift as she crashed Dakota Johnson's SNL monologue. That's coming up next in music news at 720 on Z99.3.

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1: I'm not your therapist, actually. You just show up once a week at my house with an empty bottle of wine and ask if I want some.
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1: 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I should probably go to bed. 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
1: And then I give you a Pedialyte, and my security drives you home.
0: 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And she turned a Bare Naked Ladies song into another Boston-themed tune, added lyrics to the Harry Potter theme, and asked Colin Jost if it's gone platinum yet.
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2: Are you sure?
0: That's music news here on Z99.3. Happy Monday. Coming up here at 7:40, it's Monday. So, we're going to talk about a new segment coming up here at 7:40. It's called Dear Z99. Got some advice that somebody asked, but I need your help answering this. 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
18: Weather. For today, increasing cloud cover, a slight chance for a spotty late day shower with highs up to 63. Winds becoming breezy from the southeast. For tonight, clearing skies, a low of 51. We're back to abundant sunshine for Tuesday, a warmer high of 75. Wednesday into the upper 60s. That's your latest forecast from the Weatherology Radio Network Weather Center. I'm meteorologist Michael Caro. Currently 43 degrees.
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0: One Direction here on Z99.3. Happy Monday. We've got a new bit coming up here. It is Dear Z99. So we had somebody submit something that they needed some help with. So we're going to try to help them here today. It's our advice, and we're going to have you help us here today. That's coming up here. It's about a son who's been playing football, youth football, in an extremely competitive league, and they're asking for some help. So that's coming up here at 7:40, helping us get there. Ty Vertis and Panic the Disco.
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5: For today, increasing cloud cover, a slight chance for a spotty late day shower with highs up to 63. Winds becoming breezy from the south.

0: southeast. For tonight, clearing skies, a low of 51. We're back to abundant sunshine for Tuesday, a warmer high of 75. Wednesday into the upper 60s. That's your latest forecast from the Weatherology Radio Network Weather Center. I'm meteorologist Michael Carroll. Currently 43 degrees.
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0: Panic of the Disco, you're on today's Hit Music Z99.3. Happy Monday and welcome back, me. I'm happy to be back here on your Monday. Hope you had a wonderful weekend. We've got a new bit coming up here right now. It is time for Dear Z99. We've got somebody bringing the dilemma in Alexandria. That's you. You deliver the verdict. Here's today's question, though. Somebody wrote this in, and I want to hear from you right now. You can call or text if you're feeling like participating here this morning. You can call or text 320-762-3670. I need some advice, and this person sent this in, and we can help them out here this morning. If you've got a dilemma, let us know. You text always 320-762-367, remaining this anonymous, of course. Somebody wrote in, my son plays youth football in a super competitive league, and last week I found our upcoming opponent's playbook on the practice field. Everyone hates this team. They cheat, they use older players, they bring in kids from outside the area. You know where it is? I'm an assistant coach, they say, and they're tempted to hand that playbook to our coaches. They've cheated us before, so why not do it this time? Now he says, my wife says show good sportsmanship and give it back. What would you do? He said, it's not my fault they lost it, but what do you think? Use the lost playbook and beat the cheaters at their own game? Or take the high road and hand it back? You have to give me a call or text, 320-762-3670. Help to settle today's Dear Z99.3. I would go back and forth here. One thing, it depends. How many times does this team beat this team? That's one thing. Maybe that doesn't matter. Probably should give it back. That's the right thing to do. This is youth football. Now, we're talking college or, pro. If you get the other team's playbook, that's fair game to me. But youth football, let's just give it back. You know, let's play the game the right way here. Show our kids how to play the game the right way growing up. What would you do, though? Give us a text, 320-762-3670. Zero. That's Dear Z99. If you've ever got something you want to help with, give us a text. Always remaining anonymous. 320-762-3670. Dia and Usher on the way next. Crazy, wacky, no way, no good news is next.
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10: For today, increasing cloud cover, a slight chance for a spotty late-day shower with highs up to 63. Winds becoming breezy from the southeast. For tonight, clearing skies, a low of 51. We're back to abundant sunshine for Tuesday, a warmer high of 75. Wednesday into the upper 60s. That's your latest forecast from the Weatherology Radio Network Weather Center. I'm meteorologist Michael Caro. Currently 43 degrees.
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0: A woman named Sarah is going viral for spending 8 years turning her home into a real-life Barbie playhouse. Every corner is covered in shades of pink, and from the kitchen to the staircase to the garage door. 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Her entire wardrobe is pink, her hair is pink, her laptop, her mouse, her keyboard, luggage, power strips, and even her DIY tools all get that rosy treatment. And her BMW? Well, guess what color that is. Crazy, wacky, no way, no good news for that burglar who breaks in and dies of fabulous. We've got something fun on the way coming up here at 8:20. It is our Minnesota Monday. We take a trip across the Great Lakes of 10,000 lakes and see some unique things. That's coming up here at 8:20.
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1: Authorities say a fatal crash took place over the weekend in Otter Tail County. State Patrol says that crash took place yesterday evening near Deer Creek. A Volvo semi driven by a 53-year-old male from Kirkcoven was traveling eastbound along Highway 29, while a Jeep Grand Cherokee driven by a 77-year-old woman from Hewitt was traveling westbound when the two collided. The names of the victims have not been released. And a man from Otter Tail County has been sentenced to 12 years in prison for sexually assaulting a minor multiple times. Last week, Shannon Lee Hill, 41, was sentenced to 144 months at the Minnesota Correctional Facility in St. Cloud for first-degree criminal sexual conduct with a minor under the age of 16. He was also found guilty of 5 other charges of criminal sexual conduct. Hill was arrested back in January of 2025 and has spent 273 days in jail so far. And the Alexandria Fire Department will host their annual Fire Prevention Week open house tonight from 5 p.m. to 7 p.m. at the fire station at 302 Fillmore Street in Alexandria. This is a fun, free community event. It will feature fire station tours, their museum, a funhouse, fingerprinting, along with the DARE program, too. Also, portions of Fillmore Street will be closed for a LifeLink 3 helicopter landing. There will be free food, treats, and refreshments for all who attend. Hope to see you there tonight. And that's a look at your news. I'm Mark Anthony.
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2: For today, increasing cloud cover, a slight chance for a spotty late day shower with highs up to 63. Winds becoming breezy from the southeast. For tonight, clearing skies, a low of 51. We're back to abundant sunshine for Tuesday, a warmer high of 75. Wednesday into the upper 60s. That's your latest forecast from the Weatherology Radio Network Weather Center. I'm meteorologist Michael Caro. Currently 43 degrees.
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0: these beautiful things that I've
1: got. All right, listen, if you're a lifelong Minnesotan like myself, we know it's a little weird sometimes. And Monday, we like to celebrate that. 820, it's Minnesota Monday. We take a trip across our wonderfully weird state.

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0: 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Not literally, though. 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
10: The Alexandria Cardinal girls tennis team captures a conference title and begins postseason play today. Congratulations to the Alexandria girls tennis team, Central Lakes Conference champions again in 2026. The Cardinals concluded their regular season by celebrating senior night on Friday with a 7-0 victory against the St. Cloud Crush. Alexandria takes a 22-1 record into the quarterfinal round of the Section A AAA tournament, which is going on today. The Cardinals have a late afternoon match against either Buffalo or Moorhead in the section quarterfinal round. If Alexandria prevails, the Cardinals will be back at home for a section semifinal match on Wednesday. Three touchdowns in the fourth period helped to propel the Alexandria Cardinal football team to a 36-15 victory Friday night against Sauk Rapids Rice. The Cardinal football team will be in Bemidji this coming Friday for a 7 o'clock kickoff. Casa Jalisco Mexican Restaurant is where Mexico comes alive. 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

0: 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It's Minnesota Monday. Every Monday, I like to take a trip across the land of 10,000 lakes to spotlight the weirdest stuff this state has to offer, because we've got a lot of weird stuff, and I love it. Well, we do. Let's be honest. Today, we're heading to Lakeville, home of Hot Sam's Antiques. 10 wooded acres of what can only be described as big, weird junk. One guy, Bobby Jake Hood, he's been collecting and building his stuff since 1986. Giant sunflowers, the Petticoat Junction water tower, Doc Hudson from Cars, a giant motorcycle, a mini Jurassic Park, alien stuff, giant statues, wrecked vintage cars, creepy dolls. So if it's strange and oversized, it's sitting in Lakeville in his backyard. And here's the funny part. Everything is for sale. Everything is negotiable. So if you've always dreamed of owning a mini Jurassic Park, here's your lucky day. Admission is free, but if you want to take a picture, and trust me, you will, it's about $10 per phone. That's your Minnesota Monday. Go see some junk in Lakeville. Minnesota Monday, you're on Z99.3. On the way, it's a Two Average Joe sports show next.
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17: For today, increasing cloud cover, a slight chance for a spotty late day shower with highs up to 63. Winds becoming breezy from the southeast. For tonight, clearing skies, a low of 51. We're back to abundant sunshine for Tuesday, a warmer high of 75. Wednesday into the upper 60s. That's your latest forecast from the Weatherology Radio Network Weather Center. I'm meteorologist Michael Caro. Currently, 45.
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0: Kobe Clay here on today's Hit Music Z99.3. We're going to talk Vikings. I don't know how, but they're perfect. We'll talk about how, and we'll hear from Kevin O'Connell as well. That's coming up. Also, the Wild. We got Brewers and Gophers football. It was a winning weekend for a lot of sports fans here inside this room. That's all coming up. It's time for our Two Average Joes Sports Show.
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0: Good morning, D-Mac, and happy to be back here inside this studio.
3: Yeah, happy October, JP. I believe this is the first time you and I have conversed during this 10th month of the year. I hope you and your lovely bride had a terrific time wherever you happen to go to celebrate, but great to have you back.
0: Yeah, it was a lot of fun. Good to get back to one of my favorite places on earth. It was Duluth, Minnesota, so yeah, it's one of my favorite places to go to every year.
3: Was there a journey up the North Shore at all?
0: Oh, yeah. We went all the way to Lutzen, and it was beautiful. The leaves were perfect this weekend.
3: Sometimes timing is everything, and I'm glad you got to enjoy that.
0: I do think if next weekend we went, or this coming weekend, I should say, I think the leaves would be gone because it's going to get windy and rainy, it looks like. So.
3: Yep. Two bad things to keep the fall colors up. They usually find their way to the ground at that point.
0: But I love Duluth. One of my favorite places on earth. So it was a great weekend, but happy to be back here with you and happy to talk some sports because the Vikings, they're 4-0 with the worst offense I've ever seen since Christian Ponder.
3: Yeah, that's saying something because, you know, Christian Ponder, that's bringing up a name that doesn't have all that many positive connotations. Yeah, the Vikings have won two of their four games without scoring a touchdown in either one. Ugh. But yet they've got the 9-3 win against the Chicago Bears. And yesterday, 15-10, I think TJ Hawkinson had his hands all over the football yesterday. 13 catches. Yeah. And I can imagine the shock that Vikings fans had when he had an open end zone within about 2 minutes to go. And he fell on the turf at the 1 yard line because I believe the betting line had the Vikings favored by 7.5. And if he scores, the Vikings go over that amount, and it turns out you only got paid off yesterday if you took the Dolphins and the points.
0: Yeah, and you know, that sucks for those who bet that. That's why betting is, exciting, to say the least.
3: That's why I choose not to do things like that, so that I don't have to worry about, whether or not they get over the number or anything like that. But it was the right strategy for TJ Hawkinson to fall down before getting to the end zone yesterday because you don't want Miami's offense to have a snap at the end. You bleed the clock in the final 2 minutes and you win the game.
0: I guess, yeah. It was just frustrating. They didn't put up a touchdown against the Miami Dolphins, and I guess then you could say they put up one touchdown, so it doesn't really make a difference, but just an exhausting offense to watch so far this year. It's the worst I've felt with an undefeated Vikings team.
3: Well, maybe the New Orleans Saints can beat the Vikings this weekend and kind of get some of those fears out of your system.
0: I just don't get it. You know, I go into each week, excited to watch the defense, dreading watching this offense. But I will say they looked a little better in the second half. So maybe, build some chemistry and, maybe. I'm just trying to be hopeful. They got to put up a lot of points this week against the Saints.
3: Yeah, you'll be able to get a sneak preview of the next opponent for the Vikings. They've got Atlanta for Monday Night Football tonight. I believe that game's down in the Big Easy.
0: Here's KLC talking about how proud he is of the defense, but just what has to happen on offense.
4: Just proud of our defense. Once again, played great. Made some plays in the kicking game. I did love the way we were able to possess the football for 14 minutes there late. And then ultimate, selfless play by TJ going down so we can kneel it out. But all in all, we got to continue to, clean up a lot of things offensively. We'll be able to sustain, but there was some explosives.
0: As we talked about, the 4-0 Vikings will head to New Orleans as they've got the Saints coming up here on Sunday. D-Mac, your Brewers, talk about them.
3: Well, I mean, the legend of 22-year-old Jackson Churio continues to grow. He hit a game-tying two-run home run on Saturday to wipe out an early San Diego lead. And then a towering fly ball by Ty France Saturday night hit a cable at American Family Field. And the ball stayed in play where Churio was able to make the catch for out number two. If that cable wasn't there, it might have been a go-ahead two-run home run for the former Twin.
0: The Wild, back-to-back wins to open up the season. It was a couple of good wins, too. 3-1 against Nashville, and then the home opener was a 4-1 win against Boston in comeback fashion. I guess 1-0 is not a huge comeback, but
3: it still counts as a comeback victory.
0: It does. Yes, it does. So a good start so far without Brock Faber for, you know, I'm not going to guess how long, but I'm thinking it's going to be a long time. And a couple of key players stepping up in big ways. Olimata, he was in that trade with Coleman coming to the Wild as well. And another player in Jared Spurgeon stepping up big time there too in place of Brock Faber. So it's been a good start. And Jesper Volstead, first time being the starting goalie. The number one goalie in his career is usually 1A, 1B or 1A, 1A. With Philip Gustafson, who's on the IR, but he's number one right now. He stopped 45 of 47 to start the year.
3: Yeah, excellent work on his part. And interesting, the Wild are now 4-0 lifetime in home openers against the Boston Bruins. Boston has been the most frequent opponent for a Minnesota Wild team when the Wild open up their home schedule.
0: That's so weird. It's not the same conference, not the same division. Yeah, but
3: yeah. So we only play Boston, I think, one more time this year, and that's over at their place. But yeah, it's so strange when you're playing division rivals like St. Louis and Nashville and Chicago and so on, and yet they've had Boston as their home opening opponent four times in franchise history now.
0: How about the Gophers? 4-1 now, or 4-1 on the season now. They finally took down Michigan, first time since 1977 on home turf. And they get that little brown jug for the first time since 2014.
3: As I pointed out to my friend Cheryl, I said, Cheryl, the last time that the Gophers won a game against Michigan in Minneapolis, you were roaming the hallways at St. Cloud Tech High School, the old campus of St. Cloud Tech High School, and I was a preteen.
0: Oh, wow.
3: And I was alive in 1977 when the Gophers beat Michigan 16-0, when the Wolverines were ranked number one in the nation, and Paul Rogan kicked three field goals to help the Gophers onto the win. But, 49 years is a long time coming, at least now we know that the Gophers can beat Michigan in the state of Minnesota. The next challenge, which will probably be a year or two down the line, beat Ohio State in Minnesota, because again, Michigan and Ohio State both went undefeated at the Metrodome against the Gophers.
0: All right, D-Mac, your sports director here of at Late Media Alexandria here on Z99.3, and we've got your Cardinal Sports Report coming up right around 4:30-ish, but next, it's Chart Toppers in Time coming up here at 9:05.
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0: 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Coming up here at 9:05, it's Chart Toppers in time. We're going to go back to 2022. Yes, just a few years ago. We're going to remember what top song was playing in our heads over and over. That's coming up here at 9:05. But right now, your news.
1: Authorities say a fatal crash took place over the weekend in Otter Tail County. State Patrol says that crash took place yesterday evening near Deer Creek. A Volvo semi driven by a 53-year-old male from Kirkhoven was traveling eastbound along Highway 29, while a Jeep Grand Cherokee driven by a 77-year-old woman from Hewitt was traveling westbound when the two collided. The names of the victims have not been released. And a man from Otter Tail County has been sentenced to 12 years in prison for sexually assaulting a minor multiple times. Last week, Shannon Lee Hill, 41, was sentenced to 144 months at the Minnesota Correctional Facility in St. Cloud for first-degree criminal sexual conduct with a minor under the age of 16. He was also found guilty of 5 other charges of criminal sexual conduct. Hill was arrested back in January of 2025 and has spent 273 days in jail so far. And the Alexandria Fire Department will host their annual Fire Prevention Week open house tonight from 5 p.m. to 7 p.m. at the fire station at 302 Fillmore Street in Alexandria. This is a fun, free community event. It will feature fire station tours, their museum, a funhouse, fingerprinting, along with the DARE program, too. Also, portions of Fillmore Street will be closed for a LifeLink 3 helicopter landing. There will be free food, treats, and refreshments for all who attend. Hope to see you there tonight. And that's a look at your news. I'm Mark Anthony.
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0: Let's go back to 2022 when Post Malone was getting ready to release his fourth album, 12 Karat Toothache. And he gave his fans a sneak peek on Instagram Live. He played a handful of new songs, including one he said featured, in his words, the most incredible and talented Doja Cat. It was their very first collaboration, and you could tell it meant a lot to him. The track was I Like You, a happier song. And when the album dropped that June, it didn't just do well. It outran the actual lead single, One Right Now, with The Weeknd. Peaked at number 6, but I Like You climbed all the way to number 3 on the Billboard Hot 100, making it Post's biggest hit since Circles 3 years earlier. It even scored a Grammy nomination for Best Pop Duo / Group Performance. Not bad for a song that started life as a live stream tease. Here it is, I Like You, a happier song, another chart topper on Chart Toppers Through Time. Girl.

0: Tom Cruise, he's doing his own stunts still. He's going to talk about that in his upcoming movie. We're also going to hear from Paul McCartney and Dakota Johnson. That's all coming up. It's time for Entertainment Audio.
1: Production Vault Entertainment News.
0: Paul McCartney tells Jimmy Kimmel that Taylor Swift requested that he sing at her wedding to Travis Kelce.
2: She asked me to do it.
3: She did. Yeah. What song did you sing there?
2: I Wanna Hold Your Hand.
3: Oh, that's great. That was her request, or she asked you to pick a song?
2: That was, yeah. And I said, you should, because she was on stage. I said, you should sing along, and you should sing it to your mom.
0: Tom Cruise talks about cave and training across different art forms. It helps him stay refreshed and fresh during long work days.
4: It's called a pain cave. Okay. Like, I mean, because, you know, we're artists. We have to take care of ourselves to make sure that we can be just as fresh at the 16th hour as we were at the beginning. So we got to take care of our instrument.
5: Mm-hmm.
4: So, and the things that I do, you know, that's why I take dance class, singing class, and train in all different art forms to understand different skills.
5: Yeah.
4: You know?
5: To keep that up. That's like your instrument. Your body is your instrument.
4: Yeah, like you as a singer, people don't know unless you've sang how physical that is,
5: the power
4: that it takes to move that air through the body, let alone you're handling everything else if you're moving. It's really an incredible skill.
0: He also teases Top Gun 3 with Maverick, fighter jets, cool music, and a story that he barely discusses.
4: Maverick's going to be in it.
5: Oh, okay.
4: There's going to be fighter jets.
5: Mm.
4: It's going to be cool.
5: We know that.
4: It's going to be cool music.
5: Anything you do is cool, Tom.
4: Yeah, thank you very much.
5: We know this.
4: Thank you. That's about all I can say.
5: We'll take it.
4: Let's take it. I'm sorry.
5: We'll take it.
4: I'm sorry. It's going to be, we've come up with some very cool things, and the story is very cool. So we'll see.
0: Dakota Johnson swims in Taylor Swift's video for Patient Zero. She talks about that.
6: How many times did you have to go underwater for this?
7: I don't remember. We did it a few times.
6: Okay.
7: It was so fun.
6: It
7: we were just
6: great.
7: Like splashing about in the pool.
6: Yeah. What a life. What a job.
7: But I do think Taylor would be able to hold her breath longer because of her lung capacity.
6: Yeah.
7: Being
6: yeah. That makes sense.
7: But I recently did hold your breath competition with Josh O'Connor in a pool and our friends were timing us. And I stayed under for a really long time where they had to like be like, get up. Like, he came up three times.
0: That's Entertainment Audio on Z99.3. Happy Monday. Happy to be back. Let's have a great week. Let's get back to the hits on today's hit music.
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0: could ever say.
1: Getting a little cloudy here today, but that sun is still peeking out a little bit through those clouds. 45 right now, 63 for a high today, 12-mile-an-hour winds blowing from the east. A slight chance for some scattered showers later on today. Otherwise, just cloudy.

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3: Did you even hear the music I just played for you?

Coming up here, we're going to send it over to our newsroom with Mark Anthony. He's got our one-on-one chat. He talked with somebody in the community last week, and we're going to hear from him and that chat coming up next on Z99.3.

0: Public wrapping up our ad-free 9 o'clock music block. Now, I know you Swifties out there, I know you know this already, but for those who are Swiftie observers, like her music, but aren't obsessed with her, we've got a new song on the way. It's out of her former album that she added onto. She's got a couple tracks on that. We've got one of those songs coming up here right around 9:50 with our new rock feature coming up here on Z99.3. But right now, let's send it to the newsroom. We've got Mark Anthony with our 101 chat.
1: And it's time now for this week's one-on-one. And we're going to talk to Megan Berg, the Environmental Programs Manager at Pope Douglas Solid Waste Management, and the new Executive Director at Pope Douglas. It's Kelvin Ridgely. Hi to both of you. Welcome. Well, you came here. You're in Minnesota. Girl, but you were out in California. Now you're back home to your home state.
2: I know. It took me 20 years to figure out. I moved from California, so everyone expects that I came from a big city, but I came from a really little town that didn't even have a stoplight.
1: Wow.
2: So Alexandria feels metropolitan to me.
1: What part of California?
2: Idlewild, California. So if anyone's been to Palm Springs and looked up at the beautiful mountains, it's the mountain town.
1: Is that right?
2: Yeah.
1: Wow. Well, Megan, you are a Minnesota girl.
2: Yes.
1: But again, you spend time out west. You are really a transplant, aren't you?
3: I'm the executive director for Pope Douglas Solid Waste, and I come to Minnesota from Baton Rouge, Louisiana.
1: How about that?
3: Go Tigers.
1: Yeah, go Tigers. Love
3: That's
1: it.
3: Right.
1: Did you go to LSU yourself, too?
3: No, I actually went to Grambling State, where I played football for Doug Williams. I do have a daughter who's 17 who's on a academic scholarship at LSU right now, and she's studying pre-pharmacy.
1: So were you a running back?
3: No, I was a defensive back.
1: Did you play ever running back at all in high school or anything? So
3: as a sophomore, I played running back.
1: Okay. Did you get any looks from, for the NFL at all, or...?
3: I played arena football for Rockford River Raptors in Rockford, Illinois.
1: I've watched a lot of those games.
3: After that, in 2005, I did practice with the Chicago Bears for about 3 months before I was injured. Once I was injured, I went home and decided to go back to school and finish up my schooling.
1: No,
3: it was actually a quad injury.
1: Oh, wow.
3: So I've recently just stopped playing full contact semi-pro football about 3 years ago. My wife gave me a hard time. She said enough is enough. It's hard to give it up when you really love it.
1: Yeah. Yeah, what were you going to say, sir?
3: New assistant coach for Alec Tech women's flag football.
1: Yes, wow, good for you. Well, we had Alexandria Technical and Community College officials in Jeff Wild and also Casey Goldberg. They were in, and they were talking flag football. Little did I know one of the coaches would be in.
3: And I'm going there next. I have a meeting with those guys at 10:30.
1: Oh, cool. Well, we hope to have you come in. Are you the head coach?
3: I'm the assistant coach.
1: Okay.
3: Offensive coordinator.
1: Okay. Well, we'll have to get you and the head coach in with updates, too.
3: Absolutely.
1: Well, we could talk forever here. Both of you have fascinating backgrounds. But let's talk a little bit about, if you don't mind, Megan, about what's new outside of you two being at the helm of things at Pope Douglas Solid Waste. And you came into a good situation, didn't you? And I'm sure you've got ideas, both of you, from other areas, and which is always good, too.
2: Absolutely. So as you mentioned before, we had a lot of really great programs already in the works at the Environmental Center. So I get the great job of expanding on that. So we already instituted expanded hours. So now we're open every Saturday from 8 to 12, which is really great for the community. Not everyone can get in during the weekday. So making that more accessible for all of our residents in Pope and Douglas County to come in on Saturdays.
1: And, of course, a lot of us have things we want to dispose of. What things are you taking right now, Kelvin? That people, maybe some new things that in the past, or do you want to talk a little bit about some of the things people with the environmental recycling and so forth, anything pertaining to that you wanted to pass along?
3: Well, what I'd like to do is punt to Megan and have her talk about the bag baler that we just purchased.
1: Perfect.
3: Because I'm
1: sure
3: the community will be excited to know that we're accepting that now.
1: Okay.
2: Yeah, I'm really excited about this program. It's kind of been my pet project in getting it going. So I'm really happy that Kelvin was on board with me instituting this. So we've got a new plastic baler. And that is because we are now accepting plastic film and plastic bags. at the Environmental Center.
1: So what plastic film, what would that encompass?
2: So everything from salt bags to grocery bags to dry cleaning bags, produce and bread bags, bubble wrap, the wrap that goes around packaging that you get in the mail, Saran wrap, Ziploc bags. So all those things are now acceptable at the Environmental Center. And we're keeping a lot of that material because it's bags and plastic film should never go in your recycling bin.
1: Is that right? Does that cause problems?
2: It really does for recycling centers. Yep. So most of it goes into the trash. And so we want to, instead of putting that in the landfill or an incinerator, we want those products to come to us. And we're partnering with a company called Nextrek. So you might have heard of them before. They create composite decking. And so they're turning all that plastic into composite decking. And the really great thing is they have a lot of incentives. If organizations like schools or service organizations want to get involved, they provide free collection bins. And if you collect 250 pounds of plastic, you automatically get a $100 gift. You get entered into a quarterly lottery. And the city of Evansville has been a great partner with us already in this. They've collected thousands of pounds of plastic bags, and they've gotten themselves free park benches because of that.
1: I did a segment. It's called Do My Job, and I got to do a ride-along. I worked in TV in Minneapolis, Des Moines, Cedar Rapids, et cetera, over the years. But in Cedar Rapids, we had a segment that I was a part of, Do My Job. And so I brought it here. And so Alec Rubbish and Recycling, I got to do a ride-along with my buddy Mike. We became good pals. And so I got, at the end of the day, got to drop off with Mike at Pope Douglas Solid Waste. So it was interesting to see what goes on there. Do you do a lot of tours for school? We're back in session. But for the public, too, Kelvin, are there a lot of tours so people can kind of see what incredible things you are doing there?
3: Absolutely. We definitely do tours for high school, and we do tours for other groups. Whenever they contact us and say that they're interested in a tour, we will definitely schedule it. And the purpose of that is to reignite the image of Pope Douglas, right? We want to make sure people understand exactly what we do. We want to give them an inside look of what actually goes on, because when I first moved here, I realized that a lot of people didn't really know what Pope Douglas did, right? They knew we were the trash people, but they didn't know how in-depth we go with the trash and what role we actually play in the environment.
1: Anything else you wanted to bring up? That anything
2: compost
1: new going on?
2: Help.
4: Oh, composting.
2: Let's talk composting.
3: Absolutely. This is not a secret. Pope Douglas is selling compost, and I'll let Megan elaborate on that, but we are excited about that. Hmm. It does give the community an opportunity to contribute to something and actually see the results of what they contribute. So Megan is heading that operation right now, so I'll let her speak more on that.
1: So is this new?
2: It's not new.
1: Oh, okay.
2: It's not new. It's new that we're selling our compost to residents, but it's not new that we have compost and we're doing it. That was a program Nathan started, but we, again, are expanding and trying to make this stronger. In Pope and Douglas County, the trash that we throw away, about 30% of that is food waste. So food scraps, food waste. And we want to do better. So we have organics recycling drop sites and customers that can use that service for us. We had to halt service this summer and early this fall for Pope County, but we're getting back on track next week. Pope County will start organics recycling up again. So we're really happy that we have both Pope and Douglas County included in this service. It is a no-brainer when you hear about how much food is wasted, and we don't want that going to our waste-to-energy plant. Food waste is heavy, it's wet, and we don't think of it as trash or waste. We think of it as a renewable resource. So that can go to our compost facility that's out in Hoffman, Minnesota, and get turned into this organic matter that you can mix with soil and put in your garden. And it reinvigorates the soil. So that's what we're selling in our environmental center right now. It's great for fall if you're doing a top dressing on your lawn or your garden. So we're selling it for $12 for a 35-pound bag.
1: Does a lot of it come from the schools, hospital, et cetera?
2: Yes.
1: I mean, some of the big Allied Tech and Community College.
3: So it comes from everywhere.
1: Like, okay.
3: We don't have a ledger to keep track of who gets it, but we do have drop sites that are open to the public. So anyone who wants to contribute to that, they have the opportunity.
1: Fortunately, we got to wrap up. Great meeting you, Kelvin. Look forward to having you back. And Megan, too. Great job.
2: Thank you so much. Great to be here.
1: And that's the new executive director of Pope Douglas Solid Waste Management, Kelvin Ridgely, along with Megan Berg, the new environmental programs manager there as well, on this week's One-on-One.
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0: Taylor Swift, one of her new songs out of her expanded edition of her album Life of a Showgirl, The Encore, that was released later in September, right around September 25th. That song right there, Patient Zero. Thanks for being along with me, JP, here on the CND Granite Morning Show all day long. That's going to be a wrap for me on your Monday. Make sure to keep rocking that smile. It's your best look. Stay awesome. Go out there and make somebody's day a little brighter. Coming up next, we got Focus on the Family commentary with Jim Daly. Right now, though, it's time for our comedy. Brian Regan, he talks about best of seven games and the weird phrasing that sports teams have. That's coming up here right now on Z99.3. Have a great rest of your Monday. We'll talk again tomorrow. Bye.
1: Oh, and in case I don't see you, good afternoon, good evening, and good night. Yeah.
2: Well, we have the basketball playoffs and the hockey playoffs happening. I always love whenever there's a best of seven series because then I get to hear my favorite sports reporter question. Would you consider this a must-win game? You know, they always feel like they have to say yes. Yeah, we want to win it. It's very important, you know. Got our uniforms on anyway, might as well try. But it's not always the right answer, man. It's a math question. I wish I would answer that question honestly. It's a best of seven. You're down one game to nothing. Would you consider this a must-win game?
3: No. No, we can lose tonight. We can lose tomorrow night, too. We don't want to, but that wasn't your question. You asked if it was a must-win game, and if you'd ever taken a rudimentary math class, you'd already know the magic number's three. When you're down three, then you must win them or you're out.
4: As a parent, how do you respond when your child messes up? Do you lower the boom, even if it's a minor infraction? If so, it may be time to rethink your strategy. This is Jim Daly with Focus on the Family. Parents who embrace this approach might be classified as authoritative. Their motto is, it's my way or the highway. They run their home with an iron fist. They give their kids very little freedom. They also use reward and punishment as a means of control, and their children resent them for it. In his excellent book, Have a New Kid by Friday, Dr. Kevin Lehman offers some important tips for parents who tend to be too authoritative. First, it's much better to give instruction firmly but quietly. Yelling simply isn't effective. When authoritative parents use anger to communicate with their kids, the children may obey, but it will be out of fear, not out of respect. 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In fact, our goal really should be to love our kids into mature adults. 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Moms and dads should never insult, make threats, or react when dealing with a disobedient child. Discipline can be firm without being harsh. By being aware of the pitfalls of overly authoritative parenting, moms and dads can avoid a lot of heartache for themselves and for their kids. Respect is gained through gentle but firm discipline and instruction. To help your family thrive, go to FocusOnTheFamily.com. I'm Jim Daly.
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0: Michelle Branch and the New Radicals, The Game of Love. Now, if you remember, Macklemore got kicked off of Ed Sheeran's Loop Tour after making pro-Palestinian comments on stage. Robert Kraft, the owner of Gillette Stadium, then said he would not allow him to perform at his stadium and pressured other stadium owners to do the same, and that's how he got kicked off the tour. Well, Zach Bryan stepped right into the controversy over the weekend. He had two shows at that very same Gillette Stadium, and he walked out Friday night wearing a Free Palestine t-shirt. Members of his band also wore jerseys in support of Palestine during Friday night's show.
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14: See weather. For today, increasing cloud cover, a slight chance for a spotty late-day shower with highs up to 63. Winds becoming breezy from the southeast. For tonight, clearing skies, a low of 51. We're back to abundant sunshine for Tuesday, a warmer high of 75. Wednesday into the upper 60s. That's your latest forecast from the Weatherology Radio Network Weather Center. I'm meteorologist Michael Carroll. Right now it's 48.
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0: 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New research out of UCLA suggests mustard could be the key. I think I'd rather have the flu. I can't stand mustard. But they say enjoying a generous dollop of mustard every day will strengthen your viral immunity in as little as a week. The magic ingredient is turmeric, the yellow spice found in almost all mustard varieties.
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15: For this afternoon, partial sunshine at times, a slight chance for a hit or miss shower by late in the day as high temperatures climb up into the lower 60s. For tonight, clearing skies, a low of 51. We're back to abundant sunshine for Tuesday, a warmer high of 75. Wednesday into the upper 60s. That's your latest forecast from the Weatherology Radio Network Weather Center. I'm meteorologist Michael Carroll. Right now, it's 52.
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0: Zara Larsson, Midnight Sun. On Friday, Noah Kahan released the hauntingly beautiful Draw You Out, the lead single from The Hunger Games Sunrise on the Reaping, the album, which will be out on November 13th. He wrote it inspired by Suzanne Collins' 2025 novel, and he said it was an insane opportunity to get to do so. He shared the news on his social media, saying, "Excited for you all to finally hear this song and see this beautiful film soon." The film will be in theaters November 20th. It's the forthcoming prequel, which is set decades before Katniss Everdeen enters the arena, and it centers on a young Haymitch Abernathy during the 50th Hunger Games. 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
18: See weather.
2: For this afternoon, partial sunshine at times, a slight chance for a hit or miss shower by late in the day as high temperatures climb up into the lower 60s. For tonight, clearing skies, a low of 51. We're back to abundant sunshine for Tuesday, a warmer high of 75. Wednesday into the upper 60s. That's your latest forecast from the Weatherology Radio Network Weather Center. I'm meteorologist Michael Caro. Right now it's 54.
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0: Bruno Mars and Mark Ronson, Uptown Funk. Bruno brought the romantic tour to L.A. on Friday, and new L.A. Lakers forward, he just signed a $3 million deal. Zaire Williams was in attendance with his longtime girlfriend, Paris. They were on the floor in front of the stage, and when Bruno sang Marry You, Zaire took the opportunity to drop to one knee and propose to his girlfriend. She said yes, and the crowd erupted in cheers. Congrats to the couple.
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14: 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And so there's no reason at all that I would go to another realtor.
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24: For this afternoon, partial sunshine at times, a slight chance for a hit or miss shower by late in the day as high temperatures climb up into the lower 60s. For tonight, clearing skies, a low of 51. We're back to abundant sunshine for Tuesday, a warmer high of 75. Wednesday into the upper 60s. That's your latest forecast from the Weatherology Radio Network Weather Center. I'm meteorologist Michael Carroll. Right now, it's 57.

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1: First of all, authorities say a fatal crash took place over the weekend in Ottertail County. The state patrol says that crash took place yesterday evening near Deer Creek. A Volvo semi driven by a 53-year-old male from Kirkhoven was traveling eastbound along Highway 29, while a Jeep Grand Cherokee driven by a 77-year-old woman from Hewitt was traveling westbound when the two collided. The names of the victims have not been released. And the Alexandria Fire Department will host their annual Fire Prevention Week open house tonight from 5 p.m. to 7 p.m. at the fire station in Alexandria. This community event is absolutely free. There's food, treats, and refreshments for all who attend. There will also be fire and rescue safety demonstrations, including a portion of Fillmore Street closed for a Lifeline 3 helicopter landing. Come on out for station tours. Check out their museum, a funhouse, fingerprinting, and the DARE program, and so much more. Hope to see you there. And AAA says the national average for a gallon of regular gas has dropped to $4.36 per gallon as of this morning. They say this follows a record-setting September at the pump. The monthly average was at $4.33 per gallon, 50 cents higher than the previous September record of $3.83 set back in 2023. Officials say crude oil prices have dipped back into the $90 per barrel range, lowering the national average, but overall gas prices still remain the highest they've been ever for this time of the year. Minnesota gas prices average now $4.20 per gallon as of this morning. Here locally in Alexandria, gas prices range from $3.97 to $4.14 per gallon as of this morning. And that's a look at your news. I'm Mark Anthony.
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3: For this afternoon, partial sunshine at times, a slight chance for a hit or miss shower by late in the day as high temperatures climb up into the lower 60s. For tonight, clearing skies, a low of 51. We're back to abundant sunshine for Tuesday, a warmer high of 75. Wednesday into the upper 60s. That's your latest forecast from the Weatherology Radio Network Weather Center. I'm meteorologist Michael Carroll. Right now, it's 59.

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0: Teddy Swims, Mr. Know-It-All. Congratulations to singer-songwriter Elle King. Over the weekend, she married tattoo artist and longtime partner Dan Tooker, calling it the best day of my life. She wore a strapless gown with a dramatic flared skirt and long train and had a thin veil. 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They started dating in 2019. They had their first son, Lucky Levi, in 2021, and their youngest son, Royal, in 2025. 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
18: See weather.
1: for this afternoon, partial sunshine at times, a slight chance for a hit or miss shower by late in the day as high temperatures climb up into the lower 60s. For tonight, clearing skies, a low of 51. We're back to abundant sunshine for Tuesday, a warmer high of 75. Wednesday into the upper 60s. That's your latest forecast from the Weatherology Radio Network Weather Center. I'm meteorologist Michael Carroll. Currently 61 degrees.
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0: Taylor Swift, Opalite. Taylor made a surprise cameo on Saturday Night Live over the weekend. Her friend and the star of her new video for Patient Zero, Dakota Johnson, was hosting SNL, and Taylor came out during her monologue to join her for a bit. And then at the end, when they're doing the goodbyes and everybody's out on the stage, Taylor surprised Dakota by bringing out a birthday cake that said Happy Birthday, Dakota, on it. Dakota turned 37 on Sunday.
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5: For this afternoon, partial sunshine at times, a slight chance for a hit or miss shower by late in the day as high temperatures climb up into the lower 60s. For tonight, clearing skies, a low of 51. We're back to abundant sunshine for Tuesday, a warmer high of 75. Wednesday into the upper 60s. That's your latest forecast from the Weatherology Radio Network Weather Center. I'm meteorologist Michael Carroll. Currently 61 degrees.

0: 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We've been certified as the number one hit music station. And the winner of this year's All Your Favorite Songs Award. 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

0: Miley Cyrus with Flowers. How's it going? I'm Kelsey Page. Thanks so much for listening. I appreciate you.
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1: Olivia Rodrigo dropped dead. Even though it's been nearly 25 years, what role does Tyra Banks regret taking? That would be the role of Nora Winston in Halloween Resurrection, which came out in July of 2002. When asked if she looks back fondly on it, she said, not even a tiny bit, and revealed that she initially hesitated to take it as she questioned its impact on her career as a model transitioning into acting. She'd already appeared in Higher Learning and Coyote Ugly. Now, she says she was also promised an iconic death scene, and while she was killed by Michael Myers, her full death scene was actually cut from the final theatrical release, leaving only a brief glimpse of her body. 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
0: For this afternoon, partial sunshine at times, a slight chance for a hit or miss shower by late in the day as high temperatures climb up into the lower 60s. For tonight, clearing skies, a low of 51. We're back to abundant sunshine for Tuesday, a warmer high of 75. Wednesday into the upper 60s. That's your latest forecast from the Weatherology Radio Network Weather Center. I'm meteorologist Michael Caro. Currently 61 degrees.

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0: Outkast, hey, yeah. Happy birthday if you're celebrating today. 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
14: For this afternoon, partial sunshine at times, a slight chance for a hit or miss shower by late in the day as high temperatures climb up into the lower 60s. For tonight, clearing skies, a low of 51. We're back to abundant sunshine for Tuesday, a warmer high of 75. Wednesday into the upper 60s. That's your latest forecast from the Weatherology Radio Network Weather Center. I'm meteorologist Michael Caro. Currently, it's 63.

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0: So it's a trend that has absolutely taken off. Let's release an album, and then 6 months later, let's release the deluxe edition, make everybody go buy it again because we've got bonus songs on it. Taylor is kind of the master of that. Taylor Swift, her new one, it's called Patient Zero. She released the bonus edition of The Life of a Showgirl. 4 new tracks. 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

0: Partly sunny for the rest of the afternoon with a high temperature of 65 degrees and southeast winds at 10 to 20. Tonight, clear with a low temperature of 54 degrees and south winds at 10 to 20. Tuesday, lots of sunshine with a high temperature of 75 and west winds at 5 to 15. Wednesday, lots of sun with a high of 67. Thursday, sunny and 63. From the Weatherology Radio Network Weather Center, I'm meteorologist Ray Miller. Right now, it's 63.
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0: So it appears our relationship with self-driving cars is kind of evolving. There was a incident recently in California, Interstate 80, where a California Highway Patrol officer pulled over a Tesla because the driver was actually asleep behind the wheel. Yeah, the car drove by the patrolman. He looked in, noticed that the driver was just kind of slumped over. Didn't think that was smart, so pulled the car. Yeah, so I guess we're getting to the point now where my question is, what's the point of having a self-driving car if you can't sleep behind the wheel? I mean, that's kind of the whole, especially you're going on a nice long trip. Yeah, take a little nap. Let the car do the driving. I thought that's why we were building these things in the first place.
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17: See weather. Partly sunny for the rest of the afternoon with a high temperature of 65 degrees and southeast winds at 10 to 20. Tonight, clear with a low temperature of 54 degrees and south winds at 10 to 20. Tuesday, lots of sunshine with a high temperature of 75 and west winds at 5 to 15. Wednesday, lots of sun with a high of 67. Thursday, sunny and 63. From the Weatherology Radio Network Weather Center, I'm meteorologist Ray Miller. Right now, it's 63.
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0: My Facebook friend of the day today, her name is Amanda Boone, and she points something out which I think is really funny. I'd never thought about this. She says, I find it offensive when cashiers look at my money like it's fake. You know how they'll sometimes hold it up to the light and make sure your 20 is really a 20. She goes on to say, if I knew how to counterfeit money, I'd be doing some wilder stuff than coming to McDonald's. Amanda? Preach, sister. If I could counterfeit money, hitting up local fast food restaurants, I think would be the last thing I would do. Amanda, thank you so much for sharing that. Fantastic. My Facebook friend of the day today, Amanda Boone.
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15: Weather. Partly sunny for the rest of the afternoon with a high temperature of 65 degrees and southeast winds at 10 to 20. Tonight, clear with a low temperature of 54 degrees and south winds at 10 to 20. Tuesday, lots of sunshine with a high temperature of 75 and west winds at 5 to 15. Wednesday, lots of sun with a high of 67. Thursday, sunny and 63. From the Weatherology Radio Network Weather Center, I'm meteorologist Ray Miller. Right now, it's 64.
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0: Well, here we are a couple weeks into the school year. You know what that means. Your kids are going to start bringing home some really funky microbes and stuff from their germ-infested classrooms. Health experts say it's important to keep the home clean. They recommend, obviously, washing your hands. You know, we've been doing that a lot since the Rona hit. We're pretty good at that. We understand, kind of keep a clean health environment. They encourage you to get vaccinated for the flu and the COVID in case your kids bring that home. Good respiratory hygiene. Get a lot of sleep, both you and the kids. Kind of keep stress to a minimum. And, of course, that healthy diet and exercise does not hurt either. Yeah, so those germs, those funky germs, they're coming home with your kids. And thank goodness it's just the germs. I mean, it could be lice.
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9: Partly sunny for the rest of the afternoon with a high temperature of 65 degrees and southeast winds at 10 to 20. Tonight, clear with a low temperature of 54 degrees and south winds at 10 to 20. Tuesday, lots of sunshine with a high temperature of 75 and west winds at 5 to 15. Wednesday, lots of sun with a high of 67. Thursday, sunny at 63. From the Weatherology Radio Network Weather Center, I'm meteorologist Ray Miller. Right now, it's 64.
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1: The Alexandria Cardinal girls tennis team captures a conference title and begins postseason play today. Congratulations to the Alexandria girls tennis team, Central Lakes Conference champions again in 2026. The Cardinals concluded their regular season by celebrating senior night on Friday with a 7-0 victory against the St. Cloud Crush. Alexandria takes a 22-1 record into the quarterfinal round of the Section A-AAA tournament, which is going on today. The Cardinals have a late afternoon match against either Buffalo or Moorhead in the section quarterfinal round. If Alexandria prevails, the Cardinals will be back at home for a section semifinal match on Wednesday. Three touchdowns in the fourth period helped to propel the Alexandria Cardinal football team to a 36-15 victory Friday night against Sauk Rapids Rice. The Cardinal football team will be in Bemidji this coming Friday for a 7 o'clock kickoff. Casa Jalisco Mexican Restaurant is where Mexico comes alive. 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

0: Today's most awesome person on the planet Earth is an anonymous man sitting in first class on this flight from Orlando to Philadelphia. He's sitting in first class, and he notices this woman come on board with her 11-month-old daughter. Well, her daughter had an oxygen tank because she's fighting a chronic lung disease. Well, this dude up in first class reaches out to the stewardess and says, "Hey, I would very much like to switch seats with that woman with the daughter." So sure enough, they make it happen. Dude ends up sitting back in coach. This woman with this chronically ill daughter gets to fly to Philadelphia in first class. Now, you know, we hear about stories like, you know, Tyler Perry and Kid Rock paying off layaways at Walmart stores, being Secret Santas. But this story goes to show that you don't have to be incredibly rich to impact somebody's life on a day-to-day basis. No, this anonymous dude on this airplane flight, nicely done. Today's most awesome person on the planet Earth.
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16: partly sunny for the rest of the afternoon with a high temperature of 65 degrees and southeast winds at 10 to 20. Tonight, clear with a low temperature of 54 degrees and south winds at 10 to 20. Tuesday, lots of sunshine with a high temperature of 75 and west winds at 5 to 15. Wednesday, lots of sun with a high of 67. Thursday, sunny and 63. From the Weatherology Radio Network Weather Center, I'm meteorologist Ray Miller. Right now, it's 64.
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0: We'd like to take this moment to thank your boss for playing us in your workplace. 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

0: If you are in the dating market, you know how difficult it is to try and find somebody that you really jive with. I saw this article online. These ladies in New York, they've started using this this dating rule they call the 666 rule. The dude needs to be 6 feet tall, have six-pack abs, and make over six figures, over $100,000 a year. And I'm sitting here thinking, it's like, you know, it's good to have standards, as wildly unrealistic as those standards are. So yeah, go right ahead, follow your bliss, use this wildly unrealistic criteria to find love. The rest of us, yeah, we're just going to be standing over here waiting for you to come to your senses.
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4: Partly sunny for the rest of the afternoon with a high temperature of 65 degrees and southeast winds at 10 to 20. Tonight, clear with a low temperature of 54 degrees and south winds at 10 to 20. Tuesday, lots of sunshine with a high temperature of 75 and west winds at 5 to 15. Wednesday, lots of sun with a high of 67. Thursday, sunny and 63. From the Weatherology Radio Network Weather Center, I'm meteorologist Ray Miller. Right now, it's 64.

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0: Okay, I find the story completely incomprehensible. There's this family in Detroit recently. They lost their mom, and they were going to go to the funeral. So they went to the funeral home to just verify that everything was fine. And then they looked at the body and said, wait, that's not my mom. No, they had this other woman who had passed away dressed up in the mom's clothes, but it wasn't mom. And the funeral home was like, I think we maybe cremated your, we switched the bodies. We cremated your mom, and this woman was supposed to be. How do you even make that right if you're the funeral director? I don't know. Next cremation's free. I can't even comprehend this type of a screw up.
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0: Partly sunny for the rest of the afternoon with a high temperature of 65 degrees and southeast winds at 10 to 20. Tonight, clear with a low temperature of 54 degrees and south winds at 10 to 20. Tuesday, lots of sunshine with a high temperature of 75 and west winds at 5 to 15. Wednesday, lots of sun with a high of 67. Thursday, sunny and 63. From the Weatherology Radio Network Weather Center, I'm meteorologist Ray Miller. Right now, it's 66.
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0: That is The Weeknd and Die For You. Speaking of The Weeknd, box office over the weekend, apparently Tom Cruise did a little dying. His new movie, Digger. I don't know, the trailer looks really entertaining. I like Tom Cruise, but if a public opinion is any indication, yeah, it came in fifth place. It only made $8 million. I was really looking forward to this one. Maybe not this time.
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11: Partly sunny for the rest of the afternoon with a high temperature of 65 degrees and southeast winds at 10 to 20. Tonight, clear with a low temperature of 54 degrees and south winds at 10 to 20. Tuesday, lots of sunshine with a high temperature of 75 and west winds at 5 to 15. Wednesday, lots of sun with a high of 67. Thursday, sunny and 63. From the Weatherology Radio Network Weather Center, I'm meteorologist Ray Miller. Right now, it's 66.

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0: My Facebook friend of the day today, her name is Amanda Boone, and she points something out which I think is really funny. I'd never thought about this. She says, I find it offensive when cashiers look at my money like it's fake. You know, they'll sometimes hold it up to the light and make sure your 20 is really a 20. She goes on to say, if I knew how to counterfeit money, I'd be doing some wilder stuff than coming to McDonald's. Amanda? Preach, sister. If I could counterfeit money, hitting up local fast food restaurants, I think would be the last thing I would do. Amanda, thank you so much for sharing that. Fantastic. My Facebook friend of the day today, Amanda Boone.
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10: Sea weather. Partly sunny for the rest of the afternoon with a high temperature of 65 degrees and southeast winds at 10 to 20. Tonight, clear with a low temperature of 54 degrees and south winds at 10 to 20. Tuesday, lots of sunshine with a high temperature of 75 and west winds at 5 to 15. Wednesday, lots of sun with a high of 67. Thursday, sunny and 63. From the Weatherology Radio Network Weather Center, I'm meteorologist Ray Miller. Right now, it's 64.

0: We're trying to come up with a new snappy slogan. 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

0: Saw this really fascinating article on Huffington Post, the four horsemen of bad behaviors, things that are going on in your relationships which could spell doom. Like, for example, if you are overly critical, if you have contempt for each other, you're constantly defensive, and you stonewall, meaning you don't emotionally participate, you just kind of put up barriers. Yeah, if all of these things are present in your relationship, that's not good. If any of these are present, I think we all have moments where maybe we're a little overcritical or a little defensive, but if it's constant, yeah, you might want to have a serious conversation with your significant other about this.
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11: See weather. Partly sunny for the rest of the afternoon with a high temperature of 65 degrees and southeast winds at 10 to 20. Tonight, clear with a low temperature of 54 degrees and south winds at 10 to 20. Tuesday, lots of sunshine with a high temperature of 75 and west winds at 5 to 15. Wednesday, lots of sun with a high of 67. Thursday, sunny and 63. From the Weatherology Radio Network Weather Center, I'm meteorologist Ray Miller. Right now, it's 64.

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